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When it does, you weep with me. 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

0: can't take it up, so I'm gonna take it down. This key is too high.
1: Want to sing a song or anything?
2: Okay.
3: Cause I know one thing, going home. Okay, that's a little pitchy. But we can put it on YouTube. How about that?

This is for the outcast, so lost control, no one knows. Sing it for the can't go back, sing it for the broken past.